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0: 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Well, and maybe he'll take care of you. 'Cause all of the beautiful people do, and I'm a beautiful people too.
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